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6: Dear drunk me, I bet you're sitting on a high back, running up a good tab, thinking them two-for-one shots ain't kicking in. 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
1: Hey, it's Bobby Bones. 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
1: Hey, it's Bobby Bones. 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
1: Yeah, I heard that.
0: You've been there, haven't you?
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0: I've seen your boat there.
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0: All right. 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
1: Between the buoys. I got it.
0: All right. 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
1: I'm ready. 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
1: I'm gone.

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1: Sunshine today with a mix of sun and cloud later in the afternoon and a chance of showers as well. A high of 23, but with the humidity, it's going to feel more like 25. Partly cloudy tonight, low of 12, and tomorrow a mix of sun and cloud and a high of 20. And that's your K-Country weather update. I'm Samantha Diaz.
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1: Good morning and happy Sunday. A really good start to your commute. Absolutely no problems along the 404 in either direction from Queensville right down to Stouffville and through to the 407. The 400 moving at the limit this morning, with the exception of a slowdown if you're at the on and off ramps at Highway 89. Aside from that, it's moving at the limit. Seeing some construction out at 48 and Baldwin Road. That's causing a backup in both directions. And 47 remains lightly traveled into and out of Uxbridge. 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With the latest traffic, I'm Samantha Diaz.
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4: 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And the Stephen Leacock Theater is announcing a new concert lineup. 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And that is what's happening, Georgina.

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1: Thanks so much for listening to Hope Today as we continue to journey with Joseph in the Old Testament book of Genesis. Let me ask you, how is your memory? There are certain things in life we need to remember. Anniversaries, birthdays, passwords, all are important. But did you know that there are some things that God really wants us to forget? Stay with us as we learn from Scripture what we are called to remember and what we are called to forget. Here are Chris Tomlin and friends with

How's your memory? Are you like me, always forgetting where you've parked your car? The other day was the worst when I looked all over the box store parking lot for my car. I finally found it, only it wasn't mine. The problem with the human memory is that we most often forget what we should remember and remember what we should forget. This is true in all areas of life, but especially in our relationship with God. Scripture is constantly calling us to remember what should not be forgotten and to forget what should not be remembered. The call to remember is especially strong when we gather around the Lord's table and celebrate communion. We hear the familiar words that Jesus spoke at this meal after he broke bread and said, "This is my body, which is for you. Do this in remembrance of me." And again, he took the cup, saying, "This cup is the new covenant in my blood. Do this whenever you drink it, in remembrance of me." We are called to remember Jesus Christ when we take the bread and the cup at communion. We are to remember the horror of sin that caused his death. We are to remember the height, depth, length, and breadth of God's love for us, that he would die for us and instead of us on the cross. We are to remember that it is through faith in Christ's sacrifice alone that we are made right before God, forgiven, and made new. Remember, remember. There are certain things that we should always remember. The death and resurrection of Jesus is one of them. So Sherry Keegee sings, "In Remembrance of Me."

How's your memory? All through Scripture, we are called to remember God and His goodness. Joseph is a model for us. We've seen in our previous studies how he did not forget God when he was far from home, or when he went through difficulty, or when he came into a position of power and authority. It's almost like the words of Psalm 103, verse 2, were written on his heart. Praise the Lord, O my soul, and forget not all his benefits. So for you and for me, we need to take time each day and remember God. When you're far from home, you need to remember that God will never leave you or forsake you. During difficult times, remember how he promises to give strength to the weary and increase the power of the weak. During times of prosperity, remember that all your blessings come from him and you only possess them because of him. A good way to practically remember God is to read your Bible. Allow it to be a means by which you call to mind his love and grace toward you. Another way to remember God is to sing songs of praise to him. Don't just listen to the music on Hope Today. Allow yourself to sing the songs back to God as an act of worship. There are so many things in this world that we forget, where we put our glasses, where we left our keys, but never, ever forget God. Sovereign Grace brings us their rendition of Psalm 103 in Bless the Lord, O My Soul. My God.

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8: It's no surprise how often we will come to a hymn that the famous blind hymnist Fanny Crosby wrote. Her hymns always mention some of her favorite words: redeemed, love, proclaim, lamb, mercy, forever. Fanny was seldom at a loss for words, and so often her words for a hymn would come in response to a tune that she would receive from one of her friends who composed music. This time she found inspiration with a tune from William Kirkpatrick. Fanny loved to tell anyone of the ever-deepening relationship she had with Jesus Christ. One June day, she met with a group of children under an old apple tree. She thrilled them as she recited a few of her poems and told them stories. Then she pulled out her wordless book and explained to the children the significance of each of the colors: black, red, white, and gold. When she got to the red page, she said, and I quote, "Red is for blood, and I want you always to remember that you are redeemed by the precious blood of Jesus Christ. Unto him be honor and praise forever." End of quote. For these children, the hope in God's redemption was that he will never forget who he has redeemed. As the hymn says, "Redeemed, redeemed, his child and forever I am." Here is Ernie Hawes and Signature Sound as they sing Fanny Crosby's wonderful hymn of assurance, "Redeemed, how I love to proclaim."

One of the greatest problems of human memory is that we forget what we should remember and remember what we should forget. Scripture clearly tells us that there are some things that we should forget. There are some things in the recesses of our mind that should be swept out and put in the dustbin of forgetfulness forever. In Genesis chapter 41, Joseph has now grown into a man, and he has leapt into a position of power and responsibility. He has a wife who bears him two boys. The first one he names Manasseh, which means forgetting. What a great name. There are so many people who need to adopt this name for themselves. They always seem to remember what God calls them to forget. For instance, they never seem to forget confessed sin. Of course, we should regret past sin. That's normal and healthy. But there are some people who years ago did something sinful. They confess it to God, but it continues to haunt and torment them. They don't fully believe Scripture when it says that God has put our sins behind His back. Some of us are always prowling behind God's back, trying to dig up what He has buried. For those of you who allow confessed sin to haunt you, I want you to hear the words of Scripture from Psalm 103, verse 12. As far as the east is from the west, so far has He removed our transgressions from us. We know it to be true because He's put our sins on Jesus Christ, and He has died once and for all for those sins. Through faith in Him, we can be forgiven fully and forever, so that now there is no condemnation for those who are in Christ Jesus. Do you hear God saying to you today, don't be weighed down by sins that are confessed. Your debt has been paid by Jesus' death so that your sin is forgiven and it is forgotten and it is forever. That's God's word to you. Here's the Gospel Coalition with Not In Me.

God calls us to forget sin that has been confessed, but we also need to forget sorrows that have caused distress. Joseph calls his son Manasseh because he says, God has made me forget all my trouble and all my father's household. Joseph is saying that God has enabled him to forget his sorrows and troubles of the past. He didn't mean that he literally forgot that he had a father and brothers. In the very next chapter, we learn how much he misses them and longs to see them again. He meant, rather, that God had healed his wounds suffered as the result of past abuses and disappointments. Do you know people who have suffered in the past and never allowed God to heal them of the hurt? I recently read of how Sir William S. Gilbert, of the writing team Gilbert and Sullivan, was a son of a naval surgeon and, as a result, traveled throughout Europe. At the age of 2, he was kidnapped and held for ransom by Italian bandits. His father paid the amount of £25, about $40 today, for his release. All through his life, Sir Gilbert resented the fact that all that was paid for his release was £25. If only he had taken a cue from Joseph and forgotten all that sorrow and left it behind. This is not denial. It's not suppression of the truth. It is rather allowing God to heal the wounds of the past by his grace and recognize that all that we need is found in a relationship with the living God through faith in Jesus Christ. Corey Voss and Madison Street Worship lead us in a prayer of surrender in Let It All Go.

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5: No major problems to pass along to you currently on the 404 from top to bottom, and no issues on the 400 either. Still seeing that slowdown, though, if you are north on the 400 approaching Highway 89. As you're heading out on 47 into and out of Uxbridge, that remains clear. And if you're on 48, seeing a bit of a slowdown through Baldwin Road, that's due to construction. Now, if your commute brings you out on the East 401 this morning, if you're heading west and then having to head home, keep in mind we are dealing with a full closure eastbound on the 401. All lanes are closed at Kipling. It's going to be for most of the day until this reopens. So again, if you're planning to head west and then heading back home, keep this major closure in mind. 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With the latest traffic, I'm Samantha Diaz.
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6: This is Hope Today, and this is Mission House, reminding us that God is good.

How is your memory? Do you know that God's memory is perfect? He will never forget you, never pull a blank when it comes to you. In fact, Scripture says that He knew you even before you were born. God will not forget you. How do I know? Because when His Son died on the cross, He experienced the abandonment that you and I were supposed to experience. Our sin was so great that God had every right to forget us and walk away, but He didn't. He came to earth in the person of Jesus Christ and died on the cross, and He cried out, my God, why have you forsaken me?" He experienced forsakenness so that you and I never will. He experienced abandonment so that you and I will always be remembered. He took on our sin, and through faith in Him, we know that we will never be forgotten by God. In fact, Scripture says that your name is etched on the palm of His hand. Praise God that in His grace, He does not forget you. Paul Baloche sings, "Because of Your Love."

You would think that we could never forget all of God's care and benefits. And yet at various times in our lives, our memory is short. But God remains faithful, always, and for all time. Won't you take a few moments to remember today and praise Him? You may want to hear this.

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2: This song is a Wildwood Flower. Now, the Wildwood Flower is an old country classic. It's gained a whole new popularity. The song isn't any more popular, but the flower is doing real good. The Wildwood Flower grew wild on the farm, and we never knew what it was called. Some said it's a flower, and some said it's a weed. I didn't give it much thought. One day I was out there talking to my brother, and I reached down for a weed to chew on. Things got fuzzy and things got blurry, and then everything was gone. Didn't know what happened, but I knew it beat the hell out of sniffing burlap. I come to, and my brother was there, and he said, "What's wrong with your eyes?" I said, "I don't know. I was chewing on a weed." He said, "Well, let me give it a try." Spent the rest of that day and most of that night trying to find my brother Bill. Caught up with him about 6 o'clock the next morning, naked, singing on the windmill. He said he flew up there. I had to fly up and get him down. He's about half crazy. The very next day, we picked a bunch of them weeds and we put them in the sun to dry. Then we mashed them up and cleaned them off. Put them in the corn cob pie. Smoking them wildwood flowers got to be a habit. We never seen no harm. We thought it was kind of handy. Take a trip and never leave the farm. They go puff that wildwood weed. Next thing you know, you're just wandering around behind the little animals. All good things got to come to an end. It's the same with the wildwood weeds. One day this fella from Washington come by and spied them and turned white as a sheet. And he dug and he burned and he dug and he killed all our cute little weeds. And then he drove away. We just smiled and waved, sitting there on that sack of seed.

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1: Remains to be a good run in terms of collisions and closures. Currently not spotting anything major along the 404 in either direction. Anywhere from Queensville through to Aurora Road and southbound towards approaching the Don Valley Parkway, it's a clear run. If you're heading out on the 400, that's moving at the limit as well. Anywhere from Highway 88 through to King and northbound right up towards approaching Mapleview Drive. We were seeing some slowdowns at the on and off ramps at Highway 89. It looks like that's lightened up out there. Friendly reminder of some construction out on 48 in both directions. As you are approaching Smith Boulevard, you will encounter slowdown. And 47 is now filling in as well. If you are heading eastbound, you'll find a backup approaching 10th line. Elsewhere, it's moving at the limit. Any updates to the course of your morning commute, you can call us in studio 1-833-NOW-SLOW. 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With the latest traffic, I'm Samantha Diaz.
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2: Sunshine today with a mix of sun and cloud later in the afternoon and a chance of showers as well. A high of 23, but with the humidity, it's going to feel more like 25. Partly cloudy tonight, low of 12, and tomorrow a mix of sun and cloud and a high of 20. And that's your K-Country weather update. I'm Samantha Diaz.
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1: Good morning. It looks like we do have a collision out at 47 just east of Goodwood. If you're in the area and do have an update, give us a call. 1-833 now. Slow at the moment. It's causing minor slowdowns, but of course, something to be mindful of. 48 looking good in terms of collisions. However, we do have some construction causing delays in both directions as you approach Baldwin Road. No problems on the 404 and no delays either from Queensville southbound all the way towards Aurora Road through to the 407 and down to the Don Valley Parkway. We do have some construction though on the 400 northbound approaching Highway 9. However, it's not causing much of a slowdown. Southbound looking good, Mapleview Drive to 88. 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With the latest traffic, I'm Samantha Diaz.
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0: 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And they're from Prince Edward Island. 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
1: It looks like problems continue on 47 heading eastbound just past Goodwood. If you are in the area and do have an update, you can give us a call in studio, 1-833-NOW-SLOW. 404 looking good in either direction from Queensville right down to Stouffville through to the 407. Out at the moment on 48, you'll find delays through Baldwin Road due to construction. The 400 is clear in either direction from Dunlop down towards Highway 89 and again right through to Canal Road. 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
1: Sunshine today with a mix of sun and cloud later in the afternoon and a chance of showers as well. A high of 23, but with the humidity, it's going to feel more like 25. Partly cloudy tonight, low of 12, and tomorrow a mix of sun and cloud and a high of 20. And that's your K-Country weather update. I'm Samantha Diaz.
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down to Georgia. He was looking for a soul to steal. 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

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Johnny said, "Devil, just come on back if you ever want to try again. Because I told you once, you

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1: Well, my daddy left home when I was 3, and he didn't leave much to Ma and me. Just this old guitar and an empty bottle of booze. Now, I don't blame him because he run and hid, but the meanest thing that he ever did was before he left, he went and named me Sue. Well, he must have thought that it was quite a joke, and it got a lot of laughs from lots of folks. Seems I had to fight my whole life through. Some gal would giggle and I'd get red, and some guy'd laugh and I'd bust his head. I tell you, life ain't easy for a boy named Sue.

On a street of mud, there at a table, dealing stud, sat a dirty mangy dog that named me Sue. Well, I knew that snake was my own sweet dad from a worn-out picture that my mother'd had, and I knew that scar on his cheek and his evil eye. He was big and bent and gray and old, and I looked at him and my blood ran cold, and I said, my name is Sue, how do you do? I told him. Well, I hit him hard right between the eyes, and he went down, but to my surprise, come up with a knife and cut off a piece of my ear. But I busted a chair right across his teeth, and we crashed through the wall and into the street, kicking and a gouging in the mud and the blood and the beer. I tell you, I've fought tougher men, but I really can't remember when. He kicked like a mule and he bit like a crocodile. I heard him laugh and then I heard him cuss, and he went for his gun and I pulled mine first. He stood there looking at me and I saw him smile. He said, son, this world is rough, and if a man's gonna make it, he's gotta be tough, and I know I wouldn't be there to help you along. So I give you that name and I said goodbye. I knew you'd have to get tough or die, and it's that name that helped to make you strong. Yeah. He said, now you just fought one hell of a fight, and I know you hate me and you got the right to kill me now, and I wouldn't blame you if you do. But you ought to thank me before I die for the gravel in your guts and the spit in the eye, because I'm the that named you Sue. Yeah, what could I do? What could I do?

0: I think about him now and then, every time I try and every time I win. And if I ever have a son, I think I'm gonna name him Bill or George, anything but Sue. I still ain't that man.
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2: They lie in boot hills all through the West. The outlaws, the gunslingers, the Billy the Kids, and worse. Say a fellow like the coward that shot Bill Hickok in the back. There's always one like that in every time of history. Most of them were varmints, but every once in a while, in one of them, there may have lived a man. He lay face down on the desert sand, clutching his six gun in his hand. Shot from behind, I thought he was dead, for under his heart was an ounce of lead. But a spark still burned, so I used my knife, and late that night, I saved the life of Ringo. I nursed him till the danger passed. The days went by, he mended fast. And then from dawn till setting sun, he practiced with that deadly gun. And hour on hour, I watched in awe. No human being could match the draw of Ringo. One day we rode the mountain crest, and I went east, and he went west. I took to law and wore a star, while he spread terror near and far. With lead and blood he gained such fame, all through the West they feared the name of Ringo. I knew someday I'd face the test, which one of us would be the best. And sure enough, the word came down that he was holed up in the town. I left the posse out in the street, and I went in alone to meet Ringo. They said my speed was next to none, but my lightning draw had just begun when I heard a blast that stung my wrist. The gun went flying from my fist, and I was looking down the bore of the deadly 44 of Ringo. Ringo, Ringo. They say that was the only time that anyone had seen him smile. He slowly lowered his gun, and then he said to me, "We're even, friend." And so at last I understood that there was still a spark of good in Ringo.

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1: Ringo.
0: The story spread throughout the land that I had beaten Ringo's hand. And it was just the years, they say, that made me put my guns away. But on his grave, they can't explain the tarnished star above the name of Ringo.

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1: Sunshine today with a mix of sun and cloud later in the afternoon and a chance of showers as well. A high of 23, but with the humidity, it's going to feel more like 25. Partly cloudy tonight, low of 12, and tomorrow a mix of sun and cloud and a high of 20. And that's your K-Country weather update. I'm Samantha Diaz.
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1: Sunshine today with a mix of sun and cloud later in the afternoon and a chance of showers as well. A high of 23, but with the humidity, it's going to feel more like 25. Partly cloudy tonight, low of 12, and tomorrow a mix of sun and cloud and a high of 20. And that's your K-Country weather update. I'm Samantha Diaz.
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1: Sunshine today with a mix of sun and cloud later in the afternoon and a chance of showers as well. A high of 23, but with the humidity, it's going to feel more like 25. Partly cloudy tonight, low of 12, and tomorrow a mix of sun and cloud and a high of 20. And that's your K-Country weather update. I'm Samantha Diaz.
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1: Sunshine today with a mix of sun and cloud later in the afternoon and a chance of showers as well. A high of 23, but with the humidity, it's going to feel more like 25. Partly cloudy tonight, low of 12, and tomorrow a mix of sun and cloud and a high of 20. And that's your K-Country weather update. I'm Samantha Diaz.
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5: Hey everybody, welcome. Thank you so much for hanging out. We're going to count down the 30 biggest songs in country music. We've got Kip Moore in studio today as well, so it is going to be a great show. Now, before we get into this week's top 30 songs, let's check in with Amy. Amy, what were last week's top three?
6: The number three song went to Jordan Davis, Turn This Truck Around.

All right, can Riley Green repeat? We'll find out when we get there. But right now, kicking us off at number 30, it's Alexandra Kay. This is Straight for the Heart here on the Country Top 30.

That's Alexandra Kay, Straight for the Heart at number 30. Moving along to number 29, it is Zach John King. This is his song, Get to Drinkin', on the Country Top 30. Nine.

0: That's Kip Moore, Beer Money, here on the Country Top 30. Kip is our guest this week. Do people come up to you and just say, hey, man, do you want some beer money, to be funny?
1: It's been a long time, but I think that early in my career, I might get a little bit of that for sure, like in meet and greets, but it's been a long time since anybody's done it, Bobby.
0: Because, you know, you need a little beer money.
1: Yeah, I got you. Yeah, I got you. I still play it.
0: Do you ever not play any of the hits?
1: I went about 2-3 years without playing Hey Pretty Girl.
0: Oh.
1: Yeah.
0: Now I love
2: playing
0: it.
2: I was in the third row cheering. I'm in the back now.
1: Yeah. Yeah. Yeah. And now I love playing it again. It's just kind of, sometimes I get disconnected from something, you know, sonically, whatever, and I just don't play it. And then I'm kind of like, oh, man, I just randomly played it one night because there was all these signs at this place I was doing it. And I said, you know what? The heck with it. I'll play it tonight. Probably in 3 years, and then I've played it, you know, probably 50% of the time since I did that a couple years ago.
0: So you like it again?
1: I do.
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0: Hey, thanks so much for joining us. All right, let's get back into it. At number 28, it's John Party. This is Boots On.

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1: John Party, Boots Off at number 28 here on the countdown. We love to get your requests. We got one now from Tracy in Gulfport, Mississippi. She wants to hear Morgan Wallen, Last Night.

That's Graylin James, Water at a Wedding, at number 27 here on the countdown. Now, let's play the game. What year was it? Okay, all these things happen in the same year. What year was it? Pixar's Inside Out 2 hits theaters. The rise of the WNBA, led by Caitlin Clark in her rookie year, and Very Demure and Brat Summer were both internet trends. So there you go. Inside Out 2, Caitlin Clark's rookie year. You got Brat Summer. What year was that? I'll let you think about it. If your answer is 2024, you are correct. Also from that year, Luke Combs, Ain't No Love in Oklahoma, here on the Country Top 30.

drunk. Dustin Lynch, Easy to Love, at number 26 here on the Country Top 30. You can see Florida Georgia Line's TV debut since getting back together Thursday, the 2026 CMA TV special presented by SoFi, 8, 7 Central on ABC. Again, that's this Thursday. Now here is This Is How We Roll from FGL, requested by Ray in Flagstaff, Arizona.

Zach Top, South of Sanity at number 25 here on the countdown. We have Kip Moore in studio today. Your new album, Reason to Believe, it is out. I want to play a clip from track 3. This is called The Darkness. I guess

0: So what are you trying to say with this whole record then?
1: When I think about the title of Reason to Believe, and Reason to Believe was Brett James's favorite song that I had for so many years, and that was kind of like he was always, we tried to put it on Up All Night, we tried to put it on Wild Ones, I just kind of missed it when I recorded it. And sometimes that happens, but I felt like a lot of this record, like The Darkness, I remember writing that chorus at like 1 o'clock in the morning on my back porch. And it's at the core of me, I've always had a faith about me. And I know that I have that, even when I feel like I'm losing it or I'm questioning, do I have it anymore? I know at the core of me, I have it. I have struggled in my adult life a lot, and especially since this has been my career, not feeling worthy in a lot of ways, a lot of vulnerability of, I feel like there's a dark entity chasing me all the time, and I'm always trying to do my best at trying to find the light, and I can't quite find it, and it gets really, really, really heavy for me at times, and I think that essentially with a lot of this record is having faith that even like with The Darkness, I do purposeful things with sonically a lot of the record where I'm trying to pull that rubber band to keep a lot of tension on the verses, and then when the chorus opens up, I'm trying to make it feel like sonically it's going in this place of a freeing place. And then that's even like in the end with this all, ooh, I'm trying to almost create like an angel choir, like around what's happening, to even help myself to feel like, you know, reassure myself that even when it is as dark as it gets, I know what I believe in at the core of me, and I'm everything's going to be okay.
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0: Hey, thanks for joining us. Right now, a throwback to 2018, a former number one song from Old Dominion. Here is Hotel Key.
9: Well, it was down some street we couldn't even pronounce. We were stuck in the middle, loving every ounce. Tequila was cheap, but the flow we were feeling was real. Neither one of us looking for three little words, unless those three words were do not disturb. Checkout was supposed to be noon, but we slept until 3:00.

there someday. I had the curtains wide open and a song on my phone. We danced by the TV we never turned on and wondered would anyone miss us if we ran away. But this isn't one of those stories that ends up that way.

At number 24, that's Stella Lefty and Boston. We're going to get to a request now. Requested by Donna in Appleton, Wisconsin. She wants to hear George Burge, Mind on You. Well,

0: That's George Burge, Mind on You by request here on The Countdown. In studio now with Kip Moore. I saw a video, not sure where it was from, when it was from even. You're in a foreign country, you're singing outside with a crowd gathered around you. Where was that?
1: Oh, yeah. That was in Dublin, Ireland. That was a long time ago. It's like old footage, kind of. It looks
0: yeah,
1: old,
0: I
1: like
0: saw
1: old.
0: The video. I didn't know if it was old or not.
1: Yeah.
0: You're like Peter Pan, dude. You don't look older, so all the stuff looks the same.
1: You know, it happened the first time in Dublin because so many people videoed it. Then it got to be where every night no one would leave after the show was over. So it happened. Glasgow was probably the biggest. It was at least 2,000 people in the streets after Glasgow concert.
0: So you just go on the street after the show and take your acoustic guitar and sing?
1: Yeah, I did. So the first time in Dublin, they were all in the alley and I could hear everybody chanting. It went on for 45 minutes where I was just so taken aback by it that I kind of stepped outside. And when I peeked my head out, you know, everybody, you know, started cheering. So they were all chanting for Heart's Desire, which I hadn't played. So I just grabbed my guitar and I just started playing Heart's Desire. And then they just kind of took over and sang it for me. And then when that footage got out, it got to where every show I did, people were outside chanting. So then I just started kind of that whole tour. I would just kind of go out and play for people after the show.
0: Is that cool?
1: Yeah, it was cool. It was. It was endearing. It was super endearing.
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0: More with Kip Moore in studio. We'll also play something about a truck. We'll throw back a little bit. And the countdown continues. We'll do music from Luke Bryan, Lauren Elena, Chase Matthew, and more.
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7: Sunshine today with a mix of sun and cloud later in the afternoon and a chance of showers as well. A high of 23, but with the humidity, it's going to feel more like 25. Partly cloudy tonight, low of 12, and tomorrow a mix of sun and cloud and a high of 20. And that's your K-Country weather update. I'm Samantha Diaz.
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8: Amy tells a joke. Amy tells a joke. Amy has a joke to tell to you.
9: Why did the math book look so sad?
0: Why did the math book look so sad?
9: Because it had too many problems.
0: All right, hopping back into it now. You can watch Ella Langley, Jason Aldean, Lainey Wilson, and more on the 2026 CMA Fest TV special presented by SoFi this Thursday, 8, 7 Central on ABC. All right, Luke Bryan now. Country and She Knows It at number 23 here on the Country Top 30.

Luke Bryan, Country and She Knows It, at number 23 here on the countdown. Now, while on tour, Lauren Elena was talking with her audience and about her ex-boyfriend who cheated on her. And what a blessing that turned out to be, because that song inspired this song. Lauren Elena with Chase Matthew, All My Exes, at number 22 on the Country Top 30.

0: Kip Moore, Something About a Truck. He is our guest this week here in studio. What song do people sing the loudest at your shows? Is there a difference in America and when you're not in America?
1: For sure. I mean, you got to take Heart's Desire. I mean, that's been a massive hit in other countries. So I would say that Heart's Desire as a whole, which was on the Wild Ones record, That Was Us has always been a really big one in the Bull. But, you know, those songs are also loud in the States. But I would say as a whole, Heart's Desire has got to be unequivocally the biggest song I have. I mean, it's bigger than Truck.
0: Really?
1: Yeah. I mean, just as far as if you're just going by the States, that's the most known song. But at a show,

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0: here's what's happening, Georgina. In partnership with the Lake Simcoe Soccer Club, the town of Georgina is inviting everyone to come out to a World Cup watch party at the Rock Chalet Wednesday, June 24th to see Canada take on Switzerland. 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Celebrate Canada Day at the Rock, July 1st from 2 until 10. 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Enjoy the entertainment, children's activities, inflatables, food, and more. And don't forget, fireworks are at 10. And the Stephen Leacock Theater is announcing a new concert lineup. Be sure to check out all the exciting shows coming to the theater this season, such as Glass Tiger and comedian Brent Buff. And that is what's happening, Georgina.
1: There'll be so much to see, so much to do. 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
9: Okay, hopping back into the countdown. At number 21, this is John Morgan and Kid Myself.
10: We

That was John Morgan. Your number 21 song this week with Kid Myself. We got a request now. As requested by Scott in West Virginia, here is Luke Combs, Fast Car.

Ella Langley and Morgan Wallen at number 19 with their song, I Can't Love You Anymore. We have a request as sent to us from Melissa in Boise, Idaho. She used the hashtag Country Top 30 to request this one. It's Boys Back Home from Dylan Marlowe and Dylan Scott. Yeah.

0: Kenny Chesney, Carry On, at number 18 on the countdown this week. In studio right now, we are hanging out with Kip Moore. Now, we talked insecurities earlier. Do you have any musical insecurities in terms of how you are as an artist?
1: I think we all have so many. I mean, I got tons of, you know, it's like I feel very comfortable in my skin, and I've always felt comfortable in being who I am, and I've always felt a little left of center, and I don't feel comfortable in certain crowds, even though I can adapt. But I think we all have insecurities, but I don't think that I ever felt the way I feel as far as that word goes until I was doing music for a living. I've always been really hard on myself. It's like when I finished this record, and it seems to happen every time where I'm like, you know, whether people are like, holy cow, this lyric and this and that, and this is, and then I'm kind of off in the shadows going, gosh, this, I suck. I should just hang this up. And then I get really self-deprecating. But then it's like I'll step on a stage and it's like, I know that I'm good at that, but I might spiral from one thing that I see and feeling like I'm not. I don't think that I ever battled that in life the way I battle that now with this being, because you're exposing a different part of yourself, I feel like. And it's kind of, you know, I work so hard at this, and then I'm always practicing, and I'm always trying to get better at what I do, and I'm always trying to be a great writer. And you measure yourself against your heroes and this and that. And people close to me think it's silly. But I mean, I think that a lot of people, especially in music, deal with that. But I think as a whole, with just different things that we do in life, you know, one minute you're like, I'm not bad at this. And the next minute you're like, what am I even doing?
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0: 3 years ago, Bailey Zimmerman opened for Morgan Wallen at Rogers Place Arena in Alberta, Canada. And this year, Bailey sold the place out himself. Here's Bailey Zimmerman with Chevy Silverado at number 17 here on the Country Top 30.

0: Luke Combs, Sleepless in a Hotel Room, at number 16 here on the countdown. We have Kip Moore in studio with us right now. I have this picture of you in my head, and you can tell me if it's not true. Of you just like on a motorcycle, but you have a guitar on your back in different countries. Is that how you ride a motorcycle?
1: No, no, it's not.
0: Oh, dang.
1: No, it's not.
0: Like, he got a guitar on his back. Anytime he gets off, he just plays songs.
1: No, I haven't. But I did do a long trip to down to the bottom of Baja from L.A. with just a backpack with a couple buddies, and that was incredible.
0: But no guitar?
1: No guitar.
0: You just like pull over on the side of the road in the desert, and you just play
2: a little ditty.
1: No, yeah. I don't do that, Bobby. That doesn't happen.
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0: 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Her name is Brittany Spencer. And we're jumping back into the top 15 songs. 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
9: Sunshine today with a mix of sun and cloud later in the afternoon and a chance of showers as well. A high of 23, but with the humidity, it's going to feel more like 25. Partly cloudy tonight, low of 12, and tomorrow a mix of sun and cloud and a high of 20. And that's your K-Country weather update. I'm Samantha Diaz.
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0: And it is Brittany Spencer. She says this song is her rom-com dream song in hopes that it makes the world want to make out more. So here she is, Brittany Spencer, our Spotlight Artist of the Week with the song Sober Thoughts here on the Country Top 30. Boy,

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9: Bobby, you're up.
10: Richard Gere. What do you know him from, Amy?
11: Pretty Woman.
10: Yeah, and he's in the agency now, too, as like a boss. But he's been famous for a long time. Pretty manly man. He also was married to Cindy Crawford for a long time.
12: Oh, yeah.
10: Richard Gere's middle name is Tiffany.
12: Huh.
11: Richard Tiffany.
12: Richard Tiffany
10: Gere. Richard Tiffany Gere. That dude had two ways to go.
12: Did he? Was he the gerbil guy?
10: Everybody was the gerbil guy when we were kids.
12: I feel like Richard Gere was the gerbil guy.
10: The rumor was, and this was, there were like 20 gerbil celebrities, that these different celebrities had to get gerbils removed from their bodies.

0: Amy, you're up.
1: Butterflies can taste food with their feet, but to take this even further, there's some nutrients that they don't get from nectar and other things. So they land on a turtle and get sodium and other things from the turtle's tears.
2: Wow. Huh.
1: That is Isn't that crazy?
2: Some moths are so big and have like formations, they look like butterflies.
3: Oh, and they're not butterflies, yeah.
2: No, because Arkansas was playing a baseball game in the SC tournament and they had a good luck moth, like a rally moth. It was as big as my hand and it had little circles on it. And I was like, that ain't a moth, that's a butterfly. It was a moth, it's a massive moth.
1: Oh.
2: And then they freed it.
3: That's good.
2: Yeah. I bet it wasn't the same when they let it go, but they freed it. That's crazy. They have to land on a turtle.
1: Yeah, it's like, how do they figure that out? Like, oh, I'm lacking this mineral, so I'm going to land on a turtle's eyeball and
3: get salt.
1: Get some turtle tears.
2: I would assume millions of years. No. And then it just is genetically put into them.
3: Word of mouth.
1: Yeah.
2: Interesting.
3: Do you need salt? Do you need to land on a turtle?
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0: Luke Combs at number 13 here on the countdown this week.
1: All right, let's throw it back now to 2020. Here's Cole Swindell, Single Saturday Night.

0: George Burge and Luke Bryan at number 11 with their song Ride, Ride, Ride. Kip Moore is here in studio. Who is your favorite artist of all time?
1: I would say the most impactful was Tom Petty for me. That's the one that I laid on that hardwood floor in that little garage apartment that I was living in for so long in my mid to late 20s. And I just thought he was the master at saying the simple things in such a creative way. Him and Dylan were probably my two most impactful. Van Morrison would be my island record if I was stuck on an island.
0: Did you have music in your house growing up?
1: A lot. My mom played organ in the church and she taught piano lessons. My dad was just a lover of music, so he was always playing rock and roll. And then my mom was big on, like, she loved Redheaded Stranger, but she wanted to be Willie Nelson's piano player. And I would always say, Mom, you don't party enough for that gig. I don't think that's your gig.
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0: Hey, everybody, thanks for listening. There's a lot of things happening. You're with us. We really appreciate that. Our listener Pam in York, Maine is listening, and she has requested Sam Hunt, Outskirts. Pam, thank you for listening. So much.

0: Bella Langley, Choosing Texas at number 9 here on the countdown. Kip Moore has been in studio hanging out with us all day. Kip, you mentioned to us a while back that you never bought a house because you were always on the road. Did you finally settle down and buy a house?
1: I did. I built a home that I always wanted to build. Once again, it goes
2: like
1: back to my
2: dad. You built it yourself?
1: No, I did not do that.
2: Okay. Well, I have to clarify with him. Because
0: I agree. I'm glad like you asked. Because I thought he had built like some Aztec hut in a field somewhere.
1: I give props to Michael Kahn for that. Okay. No, I always wanted to live on the marsh. And maybe it goes back to my dad. I can remember he'd take us flats fishing. And we would drive through the channels and we'd see the houses, just the little fish shacks on stilts in Keaton Beach. When you're going out, just the super like little one-story houses. And he'd be like, one day, that's how I want to live. The dude died before I can make it happen. And it makes me so mad sometimes because I would tell myself in my head, I'm going to figure out a way to make that happen. Even as a kid, I was like, I'm going to figure out a way to make that happen because he worked so hard. The guy put in 70 hours a week my whole, you know, life as a kid. You know, it was crazy watching how hard he worked. So then I built a house on the marsh and on the East Coast. But as far as the rest of my life, man, I live really, really, really simple. And that'll pay off for me when I walk away from this thing.
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6: Sunshine today with a mix of sun and cloud later in the afternoon and a chance of showers as well. A high of 23, but with the humidity, it's going to feel more like 25. Partly cloudy tonight, low of 12, and tomorrow a mix of sun and cloud and a high of 20. And that's your K-Country weather update. I'm Samantha Diaz.
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0: Jumping right into number 8 on the countdown, it's Tucker Wetmore. This song is a former number 1 song. It is called Brunette here on the Country Top 30.
8: Lord knows I got a time, and there's a few in here tonight. Well, I've learned my lesson too many times. Blows like you put me through.

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1: We got another request now. Jason is listening in Kentucky, and he's asking for Jelly Roll and Lainey Wilson, Save Me. So here you go, Jason.

0: Corey Kent and Co. Wetzel at number 7 with Rocky Mountain Low. We have Kip Moore in studio with us. How did your parents feel about you pursuing a career in music?
1: My household was very intimidating. And not to break down family dynamics, but like I get along, my siblings great. Like we're great. It was a talented household, but it wasn't a, you weren't going to get a pat on the back. And you weren't going to for sure get a pat on the back if it wasn't good. Whatever it was, it just wasn't going to happen that way. There was no third place trophies. There wasn't, oh, you're doing good. Keep it up kind of thing, you know. And there was a lot more joking, almost making fun of whatever was kind of somebody was doing. And that's the way they show love, you know. But like my older brother, who I looked up to both my brothers so much, but my older brother was a really good guitar player. And I was such a sponge of all the records. He was playing all the Nirvana records and Pearl Jam. And then he was, you know, playing blues records. And then he was playing Paul Simon and playing, you know, all these people. And he's probably one of the main reasons I'm doing what I'm doing, because I looked up to him so much. But he didn't know that.
0: All right, you guys, check out the record. It is out. It is the lovely, the talented, the tan, the boot wearing. I don't even know what kind of boots they are, but they do look good.
1: Yeah.
0: You wear cologne?
1: What, we're cologne?
0: Cologne. Do you wear cologne? Yeah. Me either. Yeah. That's
2: you don't have man. To.
0: Yeah, we don't wear, you know, we just do our natural stuff.
1: Yeah.
0: All right. There he is. Good morning, everybody.
1: I appreciate it. Thank you.
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0: Okay, so Taylor Swift officially jumped back into country music with this song, which was made for the Toy Story 5 movie. It just hit theaters this week. Our Almost Made It song of the week is from Taylor Swift. It is I Knew It, I Knew You.

0: Megan Maroney, Beautiful Things at number 6 here on the countdown. Okay, let's play a game. Let's play What Year Was It?
1: What year was it?
0: Okay, all these things happen in the same year. SpongeBob debuted on Nickelodeon. The series finale of The Nanny aired. And the Blair Witch Project hit theaters. What year did all that happen? SpongeBob starts, Nanny ends, The Blair Witch hits theaters. What year was it? Think about it. The answer is 1999. Also from that year, here's Tim McGraw, Something Like That.
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1: We got a request now from Carrie listening in Arizona. She wants to hear Tyler Hubbard's 5'9".
2: Jag me.

Tyler Hubbard, 5'9", by request. Glad everybody's here. We're going to go to the number 4 song now. It's from Jordan Davis. He will be featured on the 2026 CMA Fest TV special, presented by SoFi. Lots of other folks, too. Bailey Zimmerman, Blake Shelton. Watch it Thursday on ABC at 8, 7 Central. Here is Jordan Davis at 4 with Turn This Truck Around.

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0: Thank you guys for hanging out. Top 3 now, and we'll get into that number 3 song. It's Jason Aldean with Don't Tell on Me on the Country Top 30.

Darius Rucker Wagon Wheel by request here on the Country Top 30. Okay, we're going to the number two song. It is from Josh Ross. This song is called Hate How You Look. Josh Ross at number two on the Country Top 30. It's

0: moving on.
1: That is Josh Ross at number 2. Hate How You Look here on the countdown.
2: It's time for the good news
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4: Tell me something good.
1: Bus driver's a hero. His name's Ken. He pulled his bus over when he saw smoke at an intersection right near downtown. Pulls it over, gets out, grabs the fire extinguisher that's right by where the driver is, goes over to the car that is starting to be on fire and starts spraying the car. He starts telling everybody, okay, back away. He then gets into the unresponsive driver. The car doors would not open, so he takes the fire extinguisher and busts through the window to get into the car. Emergency crews just arrived. Ken, who has worked there for a decade, returned back because he was also teaching people on the bus how to be a bus driver. How about that? You're teaching them. By the way, they probably think it's set up.
5: They think it's a drill.
6: Yeah, for sure. Yeah.
1: Ken has set this up to show us how to be a hero. But no, he stopped, and all the bus rescue is on camera. All the rescue from the bus. But the people got there in time to save the guy. But they say the car could have burned, and he could have been in the car burning had Ken
5: not
1: with the fire extinguisher not been there.
7: Wow.
5: Speaking of teaching things and fire, I saw this guy teaching a bunch of young kids how to pump gas. Mm-hmm. And he asked them, if your pump catches fire while it's in the car, what do you do?
1: Finish up.
7: No.
5: Because I would do, I instinctually would do what you're not supposed to do.
1: Okay, let me think. If it's in my car and it catches fire, what do I do?
5: Yep.
7: I know the answer.
1: Okay, let me think here. Run?
7: After all that.
1: I run. I tell everybody, get away, and then I run inside and get
5: I guess I just know what not to do, and Eddie, you can say what to do.
7: Okay.
5: Because I would try to take it out to be like, because I don't want my car to blow up, right?
1: Oh, I never thought about that, because I don't want my hand to get burned.
7: Yeah.
5: True.
1: I would just make sure everybody gets away.
5: And that's what you do.
1: Okay.
5: Just, go away. Don't, if you pull it out, then the fire goes everywhere because the gas is still coming out of the thing. And then you cause the fire to spread. And I was like, oh, interesting. I did not know that.
1: Huh.
5: I never even knew those little thingies could catch fire.
7: Oh, yeah, they do.
5: I mean, I know you're not supposed to smoke a cigarette.
1: I think it's very, very rare.
7: It happened to my wife.
5: Wait, what?
7: Yeah, so she was with her friend, and it was wintertime, and they both had coats on, you know, like wool coats or whatever. And when they switched to, like, she's like, here, take over. I'm going to go inside. When they switched the static, like, they, like, shocked each other, and that spark caused the whole thing to flame up. And so there were flames coming out of the tank. And so what they had to do was Yes, true story. The convenience store guy, there's an emergency shutoff somewhere, like a button.
1: Yeah.
7: You ever seen that sign?
1: I've seen it.
7: You got to hit that sign, that button, and that shuts off all the gas.
1: It's at the pumps, right? Somewhere?
7: I don't know.
5: I think it is, because I'm now recalling this part of the video.
1: That's crazy.
5: What stuck with me most was, don't pull the thing out of the tank. But he did say, there's an emergency stop button, and that's what you go press.
7: That's it.
1: That happened.
7: True story. It's crazy.
1: Static.
7: So what you have to do is you touch any kind of metal, like your car, when you get out of the car. That way you discharge your static from whatever you're carrying.
1: Well, the handles have rubber on them now, too, a lot. Is that why?
5: Yes.
7: Well, no, they touched each other. It was just
5: and
7: like
5: not
7: their hands.
5: Many people are doing that. Like, not many people are, there's not two hands on them.
7: Like, swapping. Yeah, right.
1: That's wild that flames were coming out. Was the car messed up?
7: No, because they shut off the valve. And like Amy said, as long as the pump's still in the car, that fire's not going to go in your car to blow it up. It's kind of going on the vapors outside of it.
1: Well, shout out to Ken Johnson, by the way.
7: Shout out, Ken.
1: That's from People Magazine. I got that story. That's what it's all about.
2: That was Tell Me Something Good.
1: Okay, we got one song left. Any guesses as to who holds the number one spot? We will do that when we come back.
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1: Ella Langley recently teamed up with Noise Fragrance to create her very own scent. She celebrated by hitting up Ulta Beauty with a bunch of fans, and then she was behind the counter, and congratulations to her for that and for this. At number one this week, it's Ella Langley and Be Her on the Country Top 30. She-

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